0: plans to claw back $45 million from TasTAFE over the next 4 years. While Labor is also set to move forward this week with its push for Easter Sunday to be recognised as a public holiday here in Tasmania. But Launceston Chamber of Commerce CEO Alina Bain says it's the wrong call to introduce an additional cost of doing business at a time when so many are already struggling.
1: The margins are low, they're being hit by fuel. That's a great weekend for Launceston to demonstrate that it's open for business, and we won't be with these additional costs. How are you going to get a coffee on Easter Sunday? Everything will be closed. They just won't open.
0: We're set to see further strain on our household budgets, with the Reserve Bank expected to hand down another rate rise today. Another quarter of a percentage point will add around $91 a month to repayments on a $600,000 mortgage. Canstar's Sally Tindall urging us to keep shopping around.
2: Don't take any rate hike lying down. Pick up the phone to your bank and ask for an individual rate cut. Banks may still be willing to negotiate even though rates are broadly going up. It's worth making that phone call.
0: Serious questions have emerged over whether the ceasefire between the US and Iran is still in place after both sides fired at each other in the Strait of Hormuz. While US President Donald Trump has told America's Salem News Channel that despite media reports, Tehran is desperate for a deal.
3: They talk a lot differently when they're talking to me than they talk when they're talking to the media or the television set. They're looking to do a job and they get on television, they say the exact opposite.
0: Back home now, and Glenorchy City Council has given the green light to a $150 million chocolate experience in Hobart's northern suburbs. The tourist attraction, to be built by Cadbury next to its factory at Claremont, is set to feature a building inspired by a foil chocolate wrapper, housing an interactive cacao forest, virtual reality experiences, and the opportunity to make your own chocolate bar. It's slated to be completed by the end of 2028. And Dolly Parton has been forced to cancel her Las Vegas residency over health concerns. But the singer's assuring fans there's no need to worry.
4: I'm responding really well to meds and treatments, and I'm improving every day.
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0: To sport now, and Nathan Buckley's shut down suggestions. He'd consider the Carlton coaching job if the Blues were to sack Michael Voss. Buck's very blunt in his response when asked about it on Fox.
6: I haven't even thought about it.
0: The former Collingwood legends rumoured to be the front-runner to coach the Tasmania Devils when they join the AFL. Arsenal's firmed as the favourite to win this year's English Premier League title after Manchester City was held to a 3-3 draw at Everton this morning. The Sky Blues lucky to get a point after scoring the equaliser in the 97th minute.
7: It's Doku! Wonderful goal! 3-3!
0: Man City is now 5 points behind the Gunners with just one game in hand. And some of the world's top tennis stars have blasted prize money at this month's French Open, despite the overall pot climbing to more than $100 million. Jannik Sinner, who's won more than $25 million in prizes alone, is among those, saying that the event does not pay enough. And that is the latest in news and sport. I'm Britt Aylin.
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1: 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Man, there's so many times I don't know what I'm doing.